0: and Jelly Roll. 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
1: And at 820, we got your final pair of tickets to see the Kid Laroi.
0: And we're kicking off your throwbacks for the long holiday weekend.
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painting is the enemy, as Rick Rubin would say. So we finished the vocals. I finished recording Drew and myself on guitar in Portugal and Lisbon. I was recording vocals in Berlin and Amsterdam, you know, writing verses on airplanes. So it was recorded. It was finished mostly in Europe. And that's kind of it. And I think the most surprising element that made the final cut was probably my kid, Miles, who's 11 years old, singing in the choruses.

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